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3: 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They're both red. I'm not sure if it's just a navigator issue or what exactly is going on.
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0: police department.
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0: My driving complaint just passed a Waterville officer.
1: Copy, our Waterville officer is out with that driving complaint right now.

0: phone from 16 on County Road 17. The RP saw the vehicle not stop at the Frost Corner and then went south, and also was on their phone as they were turning, believed to be speeding on 17 southbound.
1: Timber.
0: He said they're likely past Frost now. I attached a plate. It belongs to somebody out of Hanska. It's a 2019 silver Jeep Renegade.

0: dispatch 692 is clear of the hospital. 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
1: 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I was also going to go to station 1 to grab my partner.
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1: 636 is open.
0: Copy. I'm in 596 right now. I'm just going to give you a call. Much easier.

0: 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So, 2 hours 40 on the fuel. It was 20 minutes and 2,500 hourly.
1: Ground 2,500 feet at 1916.

Entry Blue Earth Ambulance, throw in for a transfer from the ER to Mankato, backup is confirmed. Blue Earth Ambulance, throw in for a transfer from the ER to Mankato, backup is confirmed. Timeout 1929.

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0: 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We'll make a full crew.
1: I agree.

0: 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We're going to do a quick training, be a little radio traffic. We'll let you know when we're done.
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0: Mary Savage 9-1, 20 minutes over the hourly airport, 2 hills, 215 on the fuel, and 1942.

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1: What is your ETA?
0: 15:15 minutes.

you know, 22-ton cars, cars in the westbound I-90 at the 131 for a white crossover SUV, unknown 28, traveling at a high rate of speed.

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1: One's lifting now. We've got five on board, 2 hours of fuel. 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
0: feet. Hey, Bryce, I was now one lifting route back to St. Mary's Faisal. 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

0: evening. Just under 15 minutes out with the 70-year-old transfer patient. From MCHS Albert Lea, history as you know, current set of vitals, 138 over 74. Pulse rate looks to be a flutter at about 100, give or take. 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
1: Same as Abby's, no questions. Your patient's going to be at Drag Avenue, going to Mary Rice 6, F as in Frank, room 662. 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
0: Beth, 6F, Frank, 662. 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

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You're needed for an assist for Rice County at 15612 Jackson Avenue for a possible gas leak. Near Shieldsville for a possible gas leak.

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0: 691, responding for a 25-year-old female. She took Vyvanse at 1700 last night, 02, 06, and noon today. And I think she took too much and then disconnected on me. So that's all I have, but it sounds like responding breathing normally.
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1: Parting base for Blue Earth. We got four souls. We got 2 hours and 10 on the fuel out of below 2,500, around 20 minutes.
2: St. Mary's Crabby's Mail, 3 lifting around to Blue Earth. Four souls, 210 on the field, 23 feet, 20 minutes, and route is 2033.

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1: It looks like this is a split level house. Do we know what unit the patient is in?
2: Negative. I did not know it was split level.

0: St. Mary's Hospital from Mayo 3, ready for patient information.
1: Mayo 3, you'll be picking up Blue Earth ER exam 2, going to the ER at St. Mary's. There'll be an 84-year-old female fall with a arterial bleed into the hip. Patient's just on a cardiac monitor, and we'll have a locked IV when you get there. No ISO, patient's weight is 54.4 kilos.
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0: What's your status?
1: 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Hold it to my ass. Oh, Vikram found. Backing out with Vikram.
0: Copy, found the victim.

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0: Burn Assist, 707 South Main Street, for entry on a locked door. Two, Lisa Rescue, you're needed for an assist with BD at 707 South Main Street for entry on a locked door.
1: Separate doses of Vyvanse with the possibility of 172 to 220 milligrams of Vyvanse total during possible manic episode. She's not experiencing any symptoms currently, but just anxious about the overdose. She did also 6:30. Vyvanse stable, pay heart rate of 83, blood pressure 109 over 80, SGSU 90. Just coming in to get checked out. Any questions?

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0: Mankato 22, 20 cars for animal in the roadway from the county. Highway 22 at the 73 for one cow in the roadway.
1: 248, 10-4. 20-57. 448, Mankato. 10-4 from north of Waterville.
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1: I'll be at 10-7 from a detail in the Metro. 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

0: 2220 cars for a 1049er. Highway 14 at the 132 or 3rd Avenue for a male with long hair and a long sleeve shirt and jeans walking in the middle of the road last seen 6 to 8 minutes ago.
1: 348, 10-4.
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0: 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We're unable to leave voicemail and he's not answering. I'll try him again in a little bit.
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1: Nicoletta.
0: Male on Highway 14 westbound at Highway 169. We've got him on the shoulder here running.
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0: session 311.
1: Can you check on the 911 hangup? Bitmap at 311 but East 10th Street. Male party talking about pressing charges against an attacker and said it feels like law and order. The female party talked but then hung up on the phone. I tried calling back with no answer. They were not talking to me.
2: Robert, traveling at a high rate of speed, RP, was following with a Magnum transport semi.
1: 7319 said he'll take it.
0: Never.
1: 112. Sound like arguing. It sounded like a conversation.

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2: We're back in service, can we have time tonight, CR, please?
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1: 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Thank you very much. 2121.

0: took any part in that, Leonard?
1: Call came in at 2017. You're dispatched 2020, en route 2025, on scene 2026, clear scene 2105. I don't know. Your ICR number is

0: Kenny, you cut out there. Can you repeat?
1: 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Could we get the on scene and the clear time?
0: On scene 2026, clear scene 2105.
1: Copy that. Have a good night.
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1: Six 20 10 4.
0: 131.
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1: We are en route with an 84-year-old female coming from Blue Earth Hospital. She had a fall from standing around 3 o'clock this afternoon. Highest heart rate, 109. Lowest blood pressure, 151 over 76. She's currently paced. Current set of vitals is pacing at heart rate of 85. That blood pressure of 151 over 76. Respiratory rate is 14. She's 96% on 2 liters nasal cannula. GCS is 15. She has a right hip hematoma with an active arterial bleed that they have a compression wrap on currently. She's had Percocet for pain, a couple doses of fentanyl previously, and a liter of fluid. They did give her 5 milligrams of vitamin K because she is on Coumadin. Our ETA is about 17 minutes. Do you have any further questions?
0: No questions. This will be a level green. We'll see you on arrival.
2: Level green.

0: 20 cars, check for a deer in the roadway westbound Highway 14 at the 146. Car deer handled over the phone. Deer still in the lane.
1: 248, 10-4.
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0: 620 and Marshall. Did you want the vent left open for the vent number or anything?
1: I need an event number if County didn't give her one once you get on scene.
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0: Do you have approximate mile marker for that car to your County Road 12?
1: 111.
0: Thank you. I handled it over the phone. She'll call back if she wants us to start a toll. But she's got her mom and stepdad en route.
1: Have work.

0: St. Mary's from Mayo 3. Go ahead with any patient information for Albert Lee.
1: It's going to be a 55-year-old male, bradycardia and hypothyroidism. He's going to be on a cardiac monitor with a saline locked IV. 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

2210 cars. Cars in the St. James area in Kelowna driving complaint. Eastbound Highway 60 from the 66 tractor trailer, unknown 28, over center and Fox, taking up both lanes. Eastbound Highway 60 from the 66 information, 2300.

Sure, South Montgomery Ambulance, you need a 202 Oak Avenue Southwest. Male party in his 70s. Said his defibrillator just went off. He's supposed to go in and get seen after that. Sure, South Montgomery Ambulance. You're needed at 202 Oak Avenue Southwest to transport a male to the hospital for a defibrillator that went off.

coming through dispatch. Good. I'll be up with Caleb at this house. 10-4.

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0: Can you alert MCHS of a stroke patient? He is exhibiting some aphasia and kind of confusion with speaking. He's not really making sense. Sugar is 182. We are probably estimated 15 minutes to the hospital. We're going to an IV here and then we'll get going.
1: Copy.
0: This one started around 10 and is currently getting worse along with the headache.
1: Copy, and that's 10 p.m., correct?
0: Could you repeat traffic?
1: That's 10 p.m., is that correct?
0: Yes, 10 p.m.

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0: Order up.
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0: on Perry Amulet's man hurt.
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0: You put up, see?

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1: This is Mankato, go ahead.
0: We are coming in as a 69-year-old male. We called a stroke alert on this patient. His words aren't really making sense. It's still AFC. His heart rate is 68. Blood pressure is 148 over 6. 96 on room air. We are about 5 minutes out. Blood sugar of 182. Any questions?
1: ED room 9.
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0: करें।
1: 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She said her boyfriend and neighbor are about to get into it. It's not physical at this time.

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Dispatch 122. Hi, sir. Due to a traffic hazard, County Road 1 and County Road 6, there's some torn up tire on the north side of 6.

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0: Speed 44.
1: 10-2. 1 minute, have a good night. We are back in Montgomery. Can we get our 10th and ICR, please?
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0: ICR number is 113.
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0: 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He can pick the kids up in the morning. He's just using us because he's pissed off at his wife.
1: Cover.
0: If you want a traffic stop, he's northbound. He's probably just going to be speeding out here. 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
0: Jane here?
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Nicholas. Respond MC3 to the area of 423 West Gray Street for a possible house fire. Nicholas County Sheriff's Office to St. Peter Fire. Respond on MC3 to 423 West Gray Street for a possible house fire. Nicholas County clear. 116.

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0: Copy, Atlanta base. This just in with the hat trick. Interfacility flight request, New Prague to Mankato. New Prague to Mankato.
1: Anyway, three, turn down for weather.
0: I copy, turn down for weather.

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0: 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Key holder info on the blotter. Dispatch clear, 134.
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3803, Interfacility Flight Request, New Prague to Mankato. New Prague to Mankato North, was it turned down out of favorable for weather? Receive, thank you, sir.

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0: Medical River Bluff Apartment, 405 North 5th Street, Apartment 105 for 2901, advising 3100, 3134. 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

0: And Kato 691, it is keeping you party two for this call. This will be a 19-year-old female with a seizure, not pregnant, not diabetic, and no seizure history.
1: Anyone got these? Do we know if she is currently seizing?
0: Her call taker, she is postictal.
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2: 5 minutes out, direct admit from Owatonna, flaring oriented, 62-year-old female. Coming for cardiac issues, vitally stable. We'll be there in about 5 minutes. Do you have any questions?
3: No, that is a direct admit for 3609. 3609.
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0: We're going to be cleared with a no need. We're going to head to 61 to complete some charging.
1: Copy.

VHS Mankato North Ambulance. En route to you with the direct, with an admit from MCHS New Prague, going to your cath lab at this time. Patient is a 66-year-old male, coming in with an anterior STEMI. Current monitor showing 78 sinus in the monitor. Well, his blood pressure 113 over 72 is retaking 97% SpO2 on 4 liters nasal cannula. Patient is on 6 mics a minute of epi. Heparin is running at this time. Should be there in about 12 minutes, 1-2 minute ETA. Any questions?

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0: Medical at Laurel's Edge, 77 Stadium Road for 2901 and a 3100 unit. Have a 76-year-old female patient in room 233. She's having leg pain and lower back pain. She is breathing normally. 77 Stadium Road in Laurel's Edge in room 233 for 2901 and a 3100 unit. Justice Center clear at 320.
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0: Good morning. Ice Air for transport, please. Going to be en route to Prairie St. John's in Fargo, picking up an adult female and transporting her to CBHH in Rochester. Kelly Vaughn is her name. I don't have a middle or a date of birth. V-A-U-G-H-A-N, and Kelly is just K-E-L-L-Y.
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0: 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Is it turned down by Lifelink at Anoka?
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0: Yeah, good morning. We're going to be 6 to 8 minutes out, transporting lightly sedated 70-year-old female. Complaints of lower back and left leg pain. It's not went so well. We're working on some pain control at the moment. We've ripped out some IVs. Anyway, blood pressure, 156 over 64. Oxygen saturation 100% on 900 breathers. Intidal 50, respiratory rate 16. So plus 82. IV established, she said a total of 50 milligrams IV ketamine over the last 30 minutes. Do you have any questions?
1: From 10, 10.
0: 10, 10. 10. 10. 10. 10. 10. 10. 10. 10. 10. 10. 10. 10. 10. 10. 10. 10. 10. 10. 10. 10. 10. 10. 10. 10. 10. 10. 10. 10. 10. 10. 10. 10. 10. 10. 10. 10. 10. 10. 10. 10. 10. 10. 10. 10. 10. 10. 10. 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
0: Redwood County asked for our assistance dispatching a deer and pulling it off their roadway. Are you available? It would be County Road 8 and County Road 4.
1: I am not. I got a head to Templar, please, this morning.
0: Templar. Thank you.

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0: I'm en route to Marshall for training this morning. I can drive past that location, see if the deer's still there on my way out.
1: Thank you. I appreciate that.

0: possible gas leak at River Bluff Apartments, 405 North 5th Street on the 4th floor. Complainant was there about 10 minutes ago and said she's smelled a strong smell of gas in her hallway. On her side of the building, she lives at 419. Again, she is no longer there. Smelled it about 10 minutes ago. For 2903-2901, 405 North 5th Street, Justice Center clear at 623.
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0: Go ahead.
1: Did the complainant say what apartment number she is or what size of the building she lives in?
0: She lives in 419. 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
1: Thank you.
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0: 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We'll be in route.
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0: 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Good morning.
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0: 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For 2903, have an elderly female who has fallen. She is on the floor, not injured, just needs help getting up. 40 Hill South Lane Department 10 for 2903, Justice Center clear at 631.
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0: Once you guys make your way up to the fourth floor, we do have a pretty generous order of natural gas up here. We'll just have to start at apartment 421 and check everyone down the hallway.
1: We're in the fourth floor right now.
2: 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You may want to come outside for a face-to-face. 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
0: It'll be a while. 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

0: Mankato, 2240 cars. Debris in the road, Highway 212 at Lace Avenue. In the eastbound lane, there's a piece of metal in the road. Caller thought it was a metal step to get into a truck.
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0: 7 8 6 9 7 you're kind of wrong. Sucks. Picking up another mail and bringing it back to the Justice Center. The name of the person, last name is Nikita. Abdul, date of birth is 11/26/94.
1: Can you spell the last name?
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0: Marshall SP 548. Highway 75 at mile marker 50 on the Lincoln Pipestone line. There's a dead deer in the lane of traffic. We advise MnDOT. They're going to be about 30 minutes. If you're able to move it off the road, that'd be great.
1: 10-4.
0: Thank you.
1: Okay, 460 Marshall, I can handle that. Deer on 75.
0: Okay, 416, thank you. 548, you could cancel.
1: 10-4, thank you, 416.
2: Oh, we might just have you guys do a quick UL. He's semi-alert, ETOH, same thing. We'll bring them out to you guys, though.

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look at that, about maybe 3-4 minutes out with a 53 male coming in. PD's following us. ETA with that forward. Right lower arm pain, lower back pain. Roughly restrained. Current to the vitals, I get heart rate 93, oxygen at 97, blood pressure 144, and then we'll see in a couple.

Marshall 2350 car, have a past action 1050 happened on Highway 23 at River Road, also County Road 74.

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She did turn off the breaker to that room already as well. 101 West Sarah Street, clear at 812. Kevin.

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0: Medical. 1704 Fifth Avenue in the alley behind that address for 2901 and 3100 unit that's available. 35 to 40 year old male, looks like he fell off his bike, possibly intoxicated, not conscious, shallow breathing. 1704 Fifth Avenue in the alley behind the address, clear at 832.
1: Nine zero two copies.
0: Copy.

0: 31-2902. 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

0: Marshall 2360 cars, information on a driving complaint. Eastbound Highway 23 from Highway 212, a Dodge Ram truck with a trailer traveling about 9 miles an hour. It's a black and gray Dodge Ram, and the trailer is a cattle trailer. No plate.
1: I've been around. You have an upgraded priority one for mail not responding.

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1: Yeah, if we hear a different, we will cancel you, but that would be appreciated.
0: Copy.

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1: Reference a driving complaint. 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

0: 22-20 cars. Information on a driving complaint, northbound 169 from mile marker 49. There's a Hyundai swerving, crossing over fog and center. It's a gray-colored Hyundai SUV, possibly a Santa Fe, Tom William William, 953.
1: You remain priority 2 for a 92-92-year-old female, conscious and breathing. Looks like unable to have a bowel movement. She is responding normally. No pain above the belly button. Priority 2.
0: 681, Roger. Eastbound from Highway 68.

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0: 2900. We'll be clear from 1704 5th Avenue. Code 1, please.
1: Copy.
0: Twenty-nine zero one, go ahead. Once we get turned around, we're going to head towards the airport, just to give you a heads up. You'll have the city.
2: Forty-year-old combative male, vital signs are as follows. We have 80 heart rate, 94 SpO2, blood sugar is 100. Patient does have a laceration on the side of his cheek. We gave 5 milligrams of midazolam, 5 milligrams of droperidol, IM. We'll be at your facility in about 5 minutes. Do you have any questions? Patient is pretty well sedated.

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1: This is Rivers Edge, go ahead, 1801.
0: 1801, inbound, 88-year-old female patient coming from Pheasants Ridge. Patient had a fall on Sunday, fell right directly on her bottom. They were able to manage pain with Tylenol yesterday. Today, however, she's in very significant pain, mainly on the right side. I've got sinus on the monitor 68, 94% dead room air respirators are at 16. I've got a pressure of 118 over 74. IV established, fentanyl administered, and we'll be there in 2 minutes.

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1: Warning her out with alert noise. 92-year-old female coming from her apartment. History of bowel impactions. 4 days stem bowel movement. Stable ETA, 1 minute.
0: Thirty-two.

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1: 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I believe it's South C Street now, Martin.

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1: Just to confirm, we are on STAC 12, and ground contact is Deputy Bennett. We have not been able to reach him at this point.
0: Copy. I was told STAC 12. 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

0: Mankato 2220 cars. Got a crash detection notice from an iPhone. Southbound 169 at Highway 14. You can hear cars passing by. No one's speaking with us.
1: 134, I'll take it. Right at Webster 169.
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0: 3 dispatch, have you guys upgrade priority 1 this week for a 34-year-old female, conscious and breathing, believes herself to be having an ectopic pregnancy, hot, sweaty, vaginal bleeding and pain. First trimester serious hemorrhage is the reason for the upgrade. Her due date was not known. She has abdominal pain, serious bleeding. Any mention of ectopic pregnancy? Priority 1.
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0: Traffic in all directions appear to be traveling. Okay. It is on one. County gave it out as 14.

0: being met with Annie Alley, southbound 169 to westbound 14 ramp.
1: Look at yourself on the side of the road.
0: 10-4.
2: Six-eight-three from dispatch. Did clear with the call taker. This is a confirmed ectopic pregnancy. Patient is on medication for going through that, and she's just having a lot of bleeding and a lot of pain.
0: 7-1.
1: Get him.
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3: 14 is clear from Lookout Drive back to 169.
0: Thank you.
1: And 14 westbound delivery is clear as well. 169 north and south as well.
0: Thank you.

0: Just a heads up, we're going to land and shut down at this PR. They apparently want to be doing the photos with a drone, so we need to do some further coordination.
1: That's good to have me.

0: 20 cars for debris in the roadway. Westbound Highway 60 at Ember Road for metal pieces that got lost off of a truck. There's 3 people in the roadway attempting to pick it up. Westbound 60 at Ember Road.
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I'm going to be doing an alarm test at my location. Will you let me know when you're notified by Central Control?

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1: 121.
0: We just got a report. Box of 9mm ammo at the top of the ramp and scattered in the roundabout just east of your location. Are you willing or do you have time to check that out?
1: Yeah, I'll take a look.
0: Copy that. Thank you, 1014.

0: Okay, Dolores Juan.
1: I'm referring to the State Highway 60 and Ember Road, the large pieces of sheet metal in the road. We have an officer on scene. He said that the sheet metal will need to be pulled off. It's very heavy and weighs about 40 pounds, and they currently have the inside lane shut down.
0: Copy that. I'll give DOT a call right away. Thank you.
1: Copy.

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1: Probably roughly 30, and they're about 6x4, I would say.
0: Copy that, thank you.

0: Paul West, Eagle County, State Patrol.
1: Take
0: that. This is Isaac. I took a 911 call. I have a motor vehicle accident. It's going to be Highway 14, mile marker 155-155. It has a 2019 Chevy Yukon that is up against the guardrail. No injuries and no airbags. I do have a deputy running out there.
2: To 100, they're about 100 pounds each.
0: Looked like she was eastbound. 10 parts.

0: Mobile, 2220 cars. Have a 1050. Eastbound, Highway 14, mile marker 155, a Chevy Yukon. It's against the guardrail.
1: Q56 from Lake Crystal.
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1: There is unit with traffic.
0: But you can page us as normal if any.
1: Unit, you were completely digital, unreadable.
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3: We'll be over in Medelia for a meeting. Beta's normal.
1: I copy. Is that 4660 or 4600 pages normal?
3: 4660, ambulance.
1: Again. Okay.

0: 682, are you at station 2?
1: Northbound 169, mile marker 77, just north of Highway 93 exit. It's going to be a white cab, white trailer, semi in the right lane and blocking.
2: 505, copy. Can you see if Lesure has an officer available?
1: I will. Yeah, SR call.
3: Call 3, Mako.
1: 2203.
3: Well, Seneca County is going to handle the 1050 to 256 answered up for with them being tied up at the metal debris. Just that way.
1: 10-4. Thank you. 256 is your.

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1: 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Do you have anyone that can head that way to assist?
0: I'll have Elisa Rothman out there.
1: Thank you. We're coming from Mankato.
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0: OSD 505. 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
0: 10-4.

0: Four County to State Patrol in a circle. I have a couple of East River officers out on 169, and they advise UTL on that semi.
1: 10-4, thank you.

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0: 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I think you want us at North Mankato.
1: 683, affirmative. Thank you.
0: Oh, anything for you.

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Going to be 169 in Leland with Robert Boyd Charles, 689.

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1: 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Well, RO is the driver.
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0: Good afternoon, or good morning. I'm on duty for the transport to Rochester. Can you send me the answer? 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
1: 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Are you taking the male or female or both?
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0: Mankato, 2240 cars, 1079, have a domestic in Lake Marion. Highway 15. Mile marker 94, small red car. Female was trying to get away from a black male. A male was chasing her with the vehicle. She did get back in the vehicle.
1: Nine copies from Glenville.
0: It sounds like the county is on the phone with someone watching from the distance. I'll let you know if I hear anymore.
1: 10-4, thank you.

0: Marshall SB 414, you have officer safety alert.
1: 10-4, I'm not out with it. Thanks, and I copy that stall on the board as well.
0: 10-4, info only.

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magnet artillery sewer fire, you are needed for out of control brush fire at 30167 at 271st Avenue. 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
0: I'm going to be en route to Steele County Adult Detention Center to pick one up on a warrant. Last name is Glenn. G-L-E-N-N. First name Jamie. J-A-M-A-I-E. Middle name Lamont. L-A.
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0: 113. I'm sending you a civil for 301 South Main in Delavan. She wants to take food to her kids. I did email you the Danko. It only says to retrieve personal property, so it's up to you if you want to give her a call and talk to her about it.
1: Or
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0: Copy, all crews acknowledged. 82-year-old male going for higher level of care. Lidocaine, Miranone, Amiodarone, cardiac monitor, oxygen, no ISO, 80.2 kilos. Going from ICU 4805 to Mary Bry 6F at St. Mary's. Advisable handle.

0: wanted to handle.
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We have a ravine that's on fire. When you come into the driveway, after the second curve, slow down. We're around the corner there.

0: Marshall, 2310 cars have a wrong way driver eastbound Highway 60. It's going to be near County Road 47. It's going to be westbound in that eastbound lane. It's a white Honda CRV, 60 miles an hour.
1: 414 from Wyndham.
0: 1209.
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2: When you show up, just pull up here. 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
1: City tank, copy.
3: Go on 354. I'm on the downwind side of it. 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It's
2: copy that. Maybe with all crew members with the brooms and the Indians.

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2: I'll make a note.
0: I have the hose pole just around the corner. I'm set up.
3: Number one's right.

0: 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I'll be out with that car, 6500 Avenue.
1: Thank you.
2: Mankato.
1: That's B256.
2: I'm 10-8 from that crash, and the left lane of Highway 60 is now open.

0: 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Is anybody coming to City Grass Rig? 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
1: City Tanker.

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1: Go ahead.
2: I just received a call for a fire alarm out at Truck Center Companies at 2500 Adams Street. While on the phone with the alarm company, they received proper passcode to cancel, said everything was fine. Do you want me to make an answer and page it out, or do you get advice?
1: You can make an ICR and then close it. All right, Robert.
2: Copy.
3: Three five two to 355. I'm gonna run and take a look at a swampy area down here that the homeowner's concerned about.
4: Copy. Small grass, everything's been refilled. I'm gonna be here, let them know.

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0: Negative. There's nothing going down here. It's just some smoke coming through.
1: Copy that.

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1: Reference that driving complaint. How are you? My like officer van could not locate.
2: So, 3 3.

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1: We will need something up here to put out this pile of ashes. We're a taker.

0: Can you attach an inspection of that lost load and all cleared out?
1: 10-4.

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If we have any chainsaws on engine one.

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0: We're doing well, thanks.
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1: 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Well, engine 2.
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0: 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There's a pile back here, and then there's another pile that's burning right as you come in. 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
0: Yes, fire's under control.
1: Copy, fire's under control.

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1: Copy. 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It's getting hard to hear.
2: We're good, thanks.
1: Got it.

0: Medical, Old Main Village, 301 South 5th Street, apartment number 111. For 2901, 3159, have a 78-year-old female that's extremely lethargic. She's very weak. They can't get her out of bed either. I'm kind of in and out of sleeping. I can't really follow a conversation. She did have surgery about 3 weeks ago. Old Main Village, 301 South 5th Street, number 111. 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

0: 682. 682, Prairie 2, Old Main Village, 301 South Fish Street, Mankato, number 111. Again, 682, Prairie 2, Old Main Village, 301 South Fish Street, Mankato.
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2: Yeah, we're up on the 4th. We'll be a few minutes.
0: Copy that. 683, I'll have you see North Mankato, 81, once you're out, head to 1. Excuse me, head to 2.
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0: City Center to command. Do you want me back in there at all? I got a little water left. You're good now. 10-4, I'm going to head back to town and refill.
1: Copy.
2: Go ahead.
0: Are you guys out of water?
2: Negative. We have foam in the line yet. 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
0: Let's see here, because it keeps relighting here.
3: 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Again, 684, Priority 2, Hillcrest Nursing Home.

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Sheriff's Office to Lauderdale Rescue. 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

0: Mankato 40 cars, 1052 Highway 22 at Highway 7, just east of Hutch. Rear end crash, upper back pain, no blockage.
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0: 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Mankato Cruise, 34-2L. 2 MCHS Mankato Cornerstone PCU. Again, Austin to Mankato. Cruise to Alex 681. 682. 682. 683. 684. All crews acknowledged. From what I'm seeing with this here, I believe this would be 682's trip. Is that correct?
1: Mail 3 inbound to St. Mary's, 5 fulls, 2,500 feet, 2 hours field, 25 minutes at 1335.

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0: 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You can close out the transport.
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0: 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I'll be clear of CBHH and I am currently empty.
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0: 6A1 dispatch, patient update for you. Heavy upgrade priority 1 for a 66-year-old male, conscious and breathing, showing signs of stroke. He is not responding normally. He is not breathing normally. He is having sudden paralysis or facial droop on one side of the body. The diagnostic indicated clear evidence. No history of stroke. The one side of the mouth or face shows a smile. Tried but was unable to raise arms and had slurred speech. 31.
1: 681 copies update. Go ahead.
2: 4301 to 4500, we're out with 3 on board.
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0: These symptoms may have been going on for a few days at this point.

0: and Cato, 2220 cars, have debris. Eastbound Highway 60, mile marker 95. Passerby stopped and is holding down a billboard sign that flew off into the lane of traffic. And they're over near Lakeview.
1: 19 and 169.
0: She insists on waiting for someone to get there.
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3: Where's destination? I'll get your mileage in a second.
0: Is
4: this a large sign that possibly needs to be removed that won't fit in a squad car?
0: I didn't speak with her. I guess the concern is her standing there holding it down.
4: 10-4. I'll call her. If you want to notify MnDOT to start somebody out there, we're not going to be able to haul anything away or secure it with anything.
0: 10-4.

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1: Nate. Go ahead. Your facility with a 27-year-old female. Conscious breathing, weight normal times 4. Bitch come from home, had a witness syncopal episode, was unresponsive for about 2 minutes post-workout. To take a THC edible of unknown amount. Is currently vitally stable, pulse rate of 104, sinus tachy monitor. Blood pressure is 137 over 80, SpO2 97% room air. She's able to answer questions by shaking her head yes or no, but is not speaking to us currently, but is awake and breathing again. Blood sugar is 121, and we will be at your facility in about 10, 12 minutes. Any questions?
0: No questions. 23, 23.
1: Okay, 23, North Angeles, correct.

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You were paged at 11:54. En route at 11:59. On scene at 12:08. Clearing the scene at 13:22. And your ICR number is 36.

0: 2203, make sure.
1: 2203.
0: The person that called on the sign is cleared. They were able to remove it. MnDOT and Trooper cancel.
1: Thank you. SP 441, you copy?

0: stay out in the vestibule.
1: Sure. Call.
2: There was just a two-vehicle accident on 159, and I believe it would be Highway 68, right at that intersection. I think you get state patrol out that way, and medical. Airbags that look like they were deployed.
0: Okay, 169 north or south?
2: Southbound, and they were blocking one lane, it looked like.
3: Blue Roof County copies, and we have transferred a few calls over to State Patrol and are also aware. We'll get some people heading that way, too.
0: Thank you.
4: Buffalo 5260 and 169, heavy front end damage. You blocked.
0: 10-4, you on scene? I was speaking with fire on the other channel.
4: 10-4, running traffic here.
0: 10-4, there's an ambulance en route.
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0: 10-4, 640, is that what you were calling about?
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0: 10-4.
4: Yeah.
0: SC-134.
4: Update on injuries. Two are going to be injured. Maybe front end damage on the one. Both are covered in blood, but both are walking around.
0: 10-4.
8: One of the part of the things we're
0: doing. E-134, how many tolls do you want?
4: I'll need two. Right.
0: 10-4.

0: aggressor. I am in 240th Street for a Kasota fire. It is the felt weed grass that they use to cover grass seed. It's going to be on the east side of the road, I believe, just north of 200 feet. I will assume SR2 is open. I'll change it.
1: I know you haven't seen it, but just FYI. Yeah, 10-4, pulled up in Illinois with them.
2: And State Highway 68 and U.S. Highway 169. Again, State Highway 68 and U.S. Highway 169. Motor vehicle accident, T-bone collision, airbag deployed, one person bleeding.
3: 83 is in route, 68, 169.
2: In route.
4: Bloor County for the grass fire. State Highway 22, 240th Street.
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4: 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You're needed in Blue Earth County for a grass fire. Highway 22 and 240th Street, and you can use SR2.

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0: I'll head towards that 1050 on Highway 15, mile post 42. I'm coming out of New Ulm.
1: 10-4.
2: Any updates on how large of an area we're dealing with?
1: 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We did get one caller that said it had jumped a driveway and the wind is unfortunately helping it.
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1: Blue Ridge County to... Sounds like it's about an acre at this point, and it started to head towards a building. It sounds like maybe some coworkers or staff are trying to stop it out from getting to the building.
2: 10-4, thank you.

0: Mankato 684. I'll need your priority 201 Oakland Avenue. 201 Oakland Avenue. Going to room 400 for a 63-year-old male that's hypotensive.
1: 684.

0: About 66 year old male coming from home. Patient's altered. Wife stated that this started on Saturday, got worse today. We got a blood sugar 131. Heart rate, he does have AFib, so he's kind of all over the place. He's been in the 110s. Blood pressure 143 over 89. Oxygen on room air has been at 97. And we'll have a little more information when we get there for you. He's talking to us and staff. Wife should be coming, and we'll see in about 3.
1: 5415 to 5420. On scene, where do you want us?
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1: Copy that.

0: Chamberlain, 63. I'm CHS Mankato. I have two.
1: 6/14/18.
0: Reported, 45-year-old female coming from an MVC, has a small laceration to her left wrist that's just going to need some stitches and further evaluation. Blood pressure 129/74. Let me know when you're ready for the second patient.
1: I'm ready.
0: Second patient is 43-year-old male, comes for evaluation on MVC. Vitally stable, blood pressure 12/167/65. Room air, we'll see you in about 5 minutes. So, with any questions?

0: Hero.
1: Good.
2: Go ahead.
3: Be advised, I'm in the house. One of the child says he's hearing you ran upstairs, possibly.
2: 10-4, you need another car?
3: Yeah, there's someone close. I just don't know if he's going to try and attack me if I go for steps.
2: 10-4. Fairwell County, any SV unit in the area? Be able to head to 213 West North Street in Feaster for a Danko violation. 113's there and suspect ran upstairs.
4: Fifty-four twenty.
2: Nobody heading up to a crash in Watt 1. Tavar, you're good then.
3: 25 and 67, I'll head that way.
2: 10-4.
5: So looks like it's flowing pretty good otherwise.
4: Copy, we'll hang out back here about the turn in lane.

0: Dispatch 4's not on today. Mike is on.
1: Who is?
0: Johnson.
1: Oh. Dispatch 515.
2: 515, I can head that way.
1: 10-4. You good? You need still need help?
3: I got him. We're going downstairs.
1: 10-4, everybody can cancel.
4: Usually from like Crystal Ambulance, I have SR3 reserved for two separate accidents, State Highway 15 and 260th Street, and be advised, visibility is terrible with dust. Copy.

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1: Stand by.

0: 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You were dispatched at 1340 and route 1346, seen at 1354 and clear at 1411.
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0: Copy. $4,500 Lake Crystal Ambulance, respond on SR3. Again, SR3, you're being requested mutual aid for two separate accidents, Highway 15 and 260th Street, should be north of Medelia in Watonwan County. Unknown injuries. Again, mutual aid request from Watonwan County, Highway 15, 260th Street, north of Medelia for Lake Crystal Ambulance. Respond on SR3, clear at 1426.
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0: Bump provider.
1: There's actually two Dankos. I will print both of them to booking for you.
2: To book

0: Cordelia 412 to Lake Crystal Ambulance. Go ahead. Be advised, it is very dusty. We cannot see very well here. I have one patient in the back of the rig here, and we have one other patient here that's having some chest pain due to a seatbelt and airbag deployment.
1: Copy that. We're going to give you about an 8-minute ETA and just confirm your location. You're on Highway 15 north of Medelia.
0: We are on Highway 15 north of Medelia, just south of 260th Street. There's several accidents, so be careful.
1: Copy 460, copy all.

on a driving complaint northbound on 69 from mile marker 71 in color yellow, Adam King 779. Drivers on the phone. They're weaving lane to lane and speeding.

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0: The roadway is clear and we're en route to the hospital for follow-up.
1: 10-4.

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1: All cell phone units are clear of the accident call on 6960.
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0: MZ adjustment cable, mail type 684, please care for it. Good afternoon. We're now at your facility, day 63. 63-year-old male coming from Oakland. Chief complaint of some hypotensive blood pressures. Our initial pressure on scene was 80 over 50. About 10 minutes later, we're back up to 130 and 80. No interventions at this time. Sinus rhythm, oxygen at 98%. Respirators of 12 and regular. ETA of about 2 minutes. Any questions?

Delta Fighter to Blue Ridge County. Two markers cleared, and we'll be clearing SR2.

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1: Go ahead.
0: I have a witness next to me. He says he's got your ID. He's looking for you.
1: Yeah, I'm going to track him down. I'm just at the ambulance here. I'm going to get these guys' driver's license back, and then I'll come find the witness in the white pickup.
0: 10-4, he's going to meet you at the ambulance. Thank you.
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3: Time of the call is 1403. You're page at 1403. I'm seeing at 1413. And your ICR number is 62. You too.

0: for 170 or 407. 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
1: I'm out of the wind now. 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
0: Do you guys want me out there, or is it okay if I set up early lights for this deputy back here?
1: We're okay on scene. If you can do the lights on the exterior, please.
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1: Minnesota 3. 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

0: 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You can show me en route to Medelia Health, no patient, following 412.
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0: I just checked with O2 on maybe getting MnDOT to reroute this for a little bit. He's checking to get back to us.
1: 10-4, if you have any contact with MnDOT, this road should be rerouted until conditions make it visible again.

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0: wondering if somebody would be able to follow him into Medelia. 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
1: Let me get started on some things here.
0: 10-4, that's fine. I'm going to get turned around here and move, and you're just going to pull over here when you have a chance. I think he's just waiting for someone, so...

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1: You did, so have a good night.
0: Thank you, you too. 1501.
1: Marshall. 1768. I'll be 10-7. Have a good night.
0: Thanks, you too. 1501.
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0: 1671.
2: 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Have a good night.
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1: I'll be 1007, have a good day.
0: Thank you, you too. 1502.

Sounds like a very heated verbal, potentially going to turn physical. 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
1: Go ahead, 411.
0: Could you reach out, Medeal? Road 30. We've had two callers on this. My caller is reporting that it's in the ditch in between the lanes of traffic.

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1: 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Good night, 1507.
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0: what they'll do afterwards, maybe warning lights or something, but just letting you know.
1: You said third floor common?
2: 10-4.
1: There's no one in the common. Who called it in?
2: He wouldn't give me his name, but I have his number if you want it.
1: He didn't know who it was?
2: No.
1: All right.
3: And cars have a grass fire. Eastbound 60 at the 86. It's going to be in the median on the 1-1 county side. Cars 1021 for damage to property. Happened westbound 19 from Fairfax. A complaint about the semis hauling gravel without covering the load. You're going to be calling someone with multiple chips in their windshield.
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1: I'm clear from the scene. I had two individuals, driver and a passenger in one vehicle, were transported by ambulance to Medeolia.
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0: Lime, the deal with the fire is fire and a request that you page the closest fire department for that grass fire on 60 and 484th Avenue. They're not going to be able to respond.
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4500 to Lake Crystal Fire. Respond on BE5 for a grass fire. It'll be Highway 60 in the area of County Road 30. Multiple callers reporting a ditch fire. It will be in between the two lanes of traffic. Highway 60 near County Road 30. You've been requested by Medelia Fire. It's their jurisdiction, but they are currently on another fire. Unable to respond. Respond on BE5. Dispatch clear 1511.

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0: Fire, go ahead.
1: My Lake Crystal officer is on scene. He's having a pretty small fire. He thinks he might be able to snuff it out himself. Just requesting fire rig response.

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Cleveland Fire, you are needed for a grass fire at County Road 104 north of County Road 18.

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0: 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Have a great night.
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0: 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We copy PhD. 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
3: Negative, I was called in by someone just driving into town.

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0: 22-20 cars, have a 1050, highway 22, auto crash detection. Connie will advise of some updates once I get on scene.
1: 4419 Cato, 10-4 from the deal.
0: 1536.
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0: 1536.

0: flight number.
1: Mankato 2210 cars 1050 rollover westbound highway 60 mile marker 60 right outside of Butterfield. Pickup truck and trailer. The trailer's on its side. The pickup is still upright. Trailer is laying in the median. Doesn't appear to be blocking. $15.40.

0: 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You want me to point that way?
1: If you can, yeah.
0: Ten four.
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for a 91-year-old female. Oxygen is low. She's been sleeping, is not conscious at the time. 1219 North Riverfront Drive for a 91-year-old female with low oxygen. Sesame Clear, 1543.

Medical at Hilltop Apartments North, 415 Holly Lane, apartment 101 for 2902, advising 3100. 351-year-old female that is in a mental health crisis. She's not stable and delirious. I'd like to go to the ER again at Hilltop Apartments North.

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0: 415 Holly Lane, apartment
1: 1-year-old female.
0: I was called in by a psychiatric worker at a hospital that just got off the a phone call with this patient, stating that the patient is not mentally stable and is delirious and needing an eval. First response has been paged.
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0: go ahead.
1: There will be a house built in on the back side of the business on this call.
0: What business?

You were paged at 1516. En route at 1522. On scene at 1523. Clearing the scene at 1542. And your ICR number is 35.

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Walters Fire First Responders Keister Ambulance needed in just into Freeborn County, 610th Avenue, 170th Street for a brush fire. 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Use FA7, Town Page, 1604.

0: not giving us much, but that's her normal. Daughter states that her oxygen saturation was low today. We have her on 94%. The non-rebreather by Volvi. One minute.
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0: Walters, fire to Grass Street to fire. 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Slow down. It is in the ditch right there.
1: Copy. And Rob. 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

0: And he is responding normal. He has difficulty speaking because of breaths. He is clammy. Doors. Unable to take aspirin due to. Very much.
1: And we're at your facility with mothered and oriented 51-year-old female coming in from home. Has had pretty consistent diarrhea episodes over the last 3 days. Coming in for continued evaluation. Last set of values, I have blood pressure of 172 over 90, also 76, setting at 95% on room air. We'll have more on our arrival. Our ET is going to be about 4. Any questions?

0: Instant Cato, 22-10 cars. Have a vehicle off-road, eastbound, Highway 60, south of Medelia, mile marker 36. Got a gray Subaru X-Trek. Went off the road about 20, 30 feet. They don't think they hit anything. They have two flat tires.
1: C74 copies.
0: T19.

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1: Report of a dumpster that has blown into the road. First Avenue Northwest, 2nd Street Northwest.

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1: 24.

records information on a driving complaint. Northbound 169 from the 72, black Chevy Impala, Lincoln, Mary Yellow, 278. Came across the intersection to get onto 169 and swerved into the RP. RP had to take the grass. No other conduct.

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0: Juliet Hotel.
2: 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They're called Minnesota Towing. 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

0: Hank Adel from North Ambulance 2621, Vicky Perry Park, direct admit. M.
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0: 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M is in monkey.
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0: Medical Cherry Ridge Apartments, 101 Glenwood Avenue. It's going to be in the lobby for 2901, rising 3134. Needed for a 55-year-old male who was recently in the hospital for colitis, advising that it is back and he's got a lot of abdominal pain. He's been vomiting. He's conscious and breathing. The Cherry Ridge Apartments, 101 Glenwood Avenue, in the lobby. Dispatch clear 1641.
1: Copy, so I'll keep an eye out for it.
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0: Do you know if she's driving?
1: I'll call her back.

0: So she's in a red Mazda CX-5, and then there's two trailers from a construction company, and then that tan vehicle should be behind those.
1: 10-4, I saw it. I was trying to catch up.
0: 10-4.

0: he's calling for. Paul was just released from hospital a few days ago. He's responding normally and described the pain as dull. Has pain above the priorities.
1: Quickly, we're happy. Thank you.

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1: SD 122.
0: I'll be able to that vehicle, 269th Avenue, Edward Mary 357.
1: 1646.

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Deputy isn't firing out. 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For a vehicle fire. Fire department's en route. Deputy's en route. It's going to be Highway 109 and 420th Avenue.

0: priority for a 74-year-old female headache. As you upgrading due to sudden onset, responding normally, breathing normally, is able to talk normally, just a sudden onset of severe, no numbness or paralysis, no change in behavior. This started approximately 1620. Priority one.
1: Doing fine, thanks.
2: Yeah, thanks.

0: Romeo 684, patient care report. And Roger, facility with a 55-55-year-old male coming in from Charity Department. Patient was recently discharged from ED. He has been having some active nausea vomiting over the last 2 days. Did the surgery. Said several of the emesis. Not present. Did take a PRN, Zofran, ODT for arrival. Vitally, a little hypertensive, 180 over 121 for a pressure. Tacky at 110, but again, vomiting. Setting at 97% on room air. No interventions at this time, or ET is going to be about 2. Any questions?
1: No questions, room 11.

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1: 10-4.
0: SP 248, make it.
1: Good
0: evening, for shift. Good afternoon.
1: At 63, good afternoon. Copy, 63, do I see?
2: Three, 311, 4500. 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

0: 10 Delvin Fire, Easton Fire, Winnebago Ambulance. Delvin Fire, Easton Fire, Winnebago Ambulance, needed for a field fire that's getting into a grove. 4445 270th Street. Delvin, Easton Fire, Winnebago Ambulance, needed 4445 270th Street for a field fire that's getting into a grove. Use FA-10, FA-10, time of page 1706.
1: Going that way too, or Blue Earth, whoever's closer.

0: Yeah, like I mentioned before, the gas line's been pinched over and shoved in the dirt, so it's not leaking anymore. Did you have an ETA on center point?
1: We do not have an ETA.
0: Okay, copy. We'll just hang out and wait.

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1: Yeah, we're

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0: West of Winnebago on a county road.
1: No problem. I did have TJD started, by the way.
0: Okay. 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
1: I think they would appreciate it.
0: County Road 14 or 240 Street.
1: Thank you. On the Bass Lake Road, headed your direction.

0: Thank you, 640. For the county, they're on scene. They'd like you to continue. They do have TJD towing en route. 10-4.
1: And did you confirm TJD's en route?
0: Yes.
1: Thank you.

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0: 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Cruise acknowledge. 6-8-3. 6-8-4.
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0: 6-9-1, if you're out.
2: Oh, clear, dispatch. Can you talk to the other Delta crew and see if they can attend over here, please?
1: I think they were coming out. Another Delvin fire group, were you bringing a tanker over?
3: Yes, I've got a tanker. I am 3 to 5 minutes out, just turning by the Hog Barns here.
1: Tower.
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0: Two 35 to Tanker, can you please fill the grass rig?

0: 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Yep. 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
1: Yeah, 10-4. Make sure that house don't take off on us.
2: It was 450th and 170th.
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0: 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Where would you like us?
1: Everybody just stop right there, will you? Yeah, stay right there. I'll

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1: Go ahead.
0: Chief H, Delvin, for, I'm sorry, Winnebago, for Grassroot, please.
1: 10-4.

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1: 10-4.
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0: This is Jackson. 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

0: We got the old Mac hooked up to the pumper here, so we got plenty of water in the yard.
1: Is there plenty of guys? We could use some more out of the northwest corner.
0: Jamie just pulled up. He had his gear in the truck. Do you want the yellow crossway laid out?

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1: Crossley is down. Shut up.

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3: Lego Fire Hall to 440. Got guys here. Do you want 33 to roll a little tanker?
0: Dry IC. I don't know what they want. They just requested grass rig from us for the moment.
3: Fire to east and IC.
0: Just tell them 235.
3: Do you want our little single axle tanker to roll?
0: Yeah, the more water, the better.
4: Delavan IC. We will send a tanker also.
0: Copy.
5: 121 to Delavan IC.
0: Go ahead.
5: When you get more water here, are you going to want like a side discharge tanker to put out this field fire to the west because it keeps spreading out where I'm at now? I don't know if you see me to the west of the Grove.
0: If you could, 121, that'd be great.
5: Nick, could you coordinate that with somebody on west of the Grove out in the field and that keeps spreading across the corn stalks if they got a side or rear discharge truck to put this out so it quits spreading?
0: Sure, if they're on their way with that little tanker.
3: 46 dispatch running out from Blurred Fire.
6: East of Pumper and Saxon, do we want a dump tank down in the yard or just hold off right now?
0: Perfect. Feel good.

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0: Okay.
1: Blue Earth Fire 2 Dispatch, can you confirm the address to us?

0: 121 to 348. If you come up 13, then come across to 170 if you can't miss us.
1: Well, sorry, that's bad from Campbell.
2: 10-4, we're about a mile away.
0: Or do you have a grass rig, or are you coming with a tanker?
2: We're responding in a grass rig. We got a grass rig, and I think a tanker coming behind us.
0: .48, your tanker, does that have a side discharge on it?
3: 440 to IC, grass, Winnebago's grass rigs, pulling up here. Where would you like us?
4: Delvin IC, 2440, head out to the northwest on the field.
3: 10-4.
2: 121, it's in side discharge.
0: 10-4, at some point we're going to need a tanker out where Bagel Fire is going on the northwest of it. What you'll come across is it's spreading across the stalks quite rapidly. I'm not sure if Winnebago will have enough of their grass rig to get it stopped.
1: Crossfire to Delvin Fire. We have four guys to haul and two grass rigs ready if you need us.

0: 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What trucks did you send out?
1: We sent the two grass rigs and 344. 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
3: Go ahead.
2: Just speaking personally to Bagel Fire, they think they'll only get part of this spreading across the field. And I'm not sure what IC needs, but we're going to need it on this west end for sure.
3: Turn 4.
1: Sullivan Fire grass rig. Where do you got water set up at?
4: .2741, .2700 PE roll. .2741.
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4: Cavi.
5: 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Go ahead.
6: There is some trees on fire between the house and the northern attack line, south side of the grove, straight north of the house.
3: Attack line.
1: Well, fire to dispatch.

0: Easton Pumper. 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
1: Copy that.
2: The property owner's in the area. 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

0: Delvin IC, how is that west, northwest corner?
1: 33, Delvin, whoever just asked, we've got a tanker up here, we're spraying it. You want to come start from the northeast and work your way to the northwest? 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
0: Copy, I think I'm going to get for off coming too. Delvin IC, you get that?

0: 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We're coming down 170th Street to Grass Breaks of Lewis.
1: Copy, come on the west side of the Grove and head to the northeast corner, please.
0: 10-4.

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1: Well,
0: we got drinking water for you guys. Is there room in the dooryard if we pull up there?
1: You want to answer that?
2: 440 to Blue Earth, Grass Rick.
3: Go ahead.
2: We're out in the field here. We're going to be out of water shortly here. We're trying to run this line down. You guys want to come in behind us? I don't know where you're at.
3: Oh, that cornfield right up by the ambulance.
4: 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We're about 2 miles out.
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6: And fire in 2700-4872. Respond on BE6 for a medical at the Beacon, 206 3rd Avenue Northeast in the dining room. We're going for a 65-year-old male that has low blood sugar. He is conscious but out of it. Again, in the dining room at the Beacon, 206 3rd Avenue Northeast, respond on BE6, Justice Center clear, 1749.
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0: 121 to the tanker that radioed that they're soft ground. Are you stuck or are you able to move?
1: We are able to move. It's just we can't get the tanker out there.
0: 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I don't want you to burn up a truck or have life issues.
2: 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In 206, number 3 Avenue Northeast in Mapleton, the Beacon of Mapleton, in the dining room, priority 2.

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1: I see the blue fire.
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1: 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I'm standing about a quarter of the way down.
2: West side of the road, grove, quarter of the way down.

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2: I got called out for a search warrant.
0: Yeah, okay. Well, one of you on your way to where you're going, you just went through frost. Apparently there's two people with bags laying in the ditch by the gas station, and they were attempting to potentially squat in the apartments, and the manager was there and kicked them out. They're just concerned that they're going to come back.
2: Camera.
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0: Get our county rehab. There's a lot of guys out there, or we think we'll be good.
4: Mr. Pumper. Delvin, I see to dispatch. Go ahead, get rehab.
0: To Brett, are you available or are you in a truck?
8: Yeah, it's in a fire hall.
0: Will you bring the rehab trailer?
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0: Marshall 2350, Carson Fishlane, driving complaint, northbound, crash on southbound Highway 59 from mile marker 69 for a white Dodge Charger, unsafe passing at high rate of speed, no follower information at 1754.
1: 20, Quinn.
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2: I see. You want us on the northwest corner of the field then?
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0: 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We do have pumping availability on this truck, too.
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0: Are all your units clear of the car fire?
1: We cleared that 20 minutes ago. We're out at the second fire.
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0: Delta 235, Delta 235. 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
0: Okay, I'm looking for bumper. Copy, do you want to take command or you want me to continue? You can continue. Copy.

0: Northwest corner?
1: I'm going to come down there with a Blue Earth bumper to the northwest corner.
0: Copy.
1: 440's back here as well with the grass, Rick.
0: Oh,

0: 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Fire, 25 to 30 minutes is the ETA.
1: Copy, thank you. Then when the grass roots want to fill, they can maybe get some.
2: Sounds good, we'll head up there.
3: A grass fire on County Road 133 north of 10 on the left. Dated of burn off.

902 Waterville Fire. You are needed for a grass fire in the area of County Road 143 and of County Road 10 on the west side of area. There was a burn last week.

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0: Where would you like this bumper at?
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0: Sitting right next to Millman on the southeast or southwest corner of the grove.
1: Copy. Can you run up that north, that west side and see if they need anything up that west water?
3: You know, see if anybody got a good tree cutting chainsaw and one of those drones.

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0: For convenience for you getting here, just take 109 to 450th, south to 170th, and come back west. Otherwise, you're going to have a hard time getting through these trucks if you come from the west.
1: Copy.
2: Dispatch to rehab trailer. You guys got plenty of water in there? I can grab some from Baumgars if I need to.
3: Three 24 packs of water loaded up, so if someone can bring more from Baumgars, that'd probably be a good idea.
2: Okay with that?
0: 10-4, you sure can. And if you want to grab a part-time squad to bring it out so you don't have your personal rig out in the smoke and dust, that's fine. If you know how to charge there, or you want to call me and walk you through it?
2: I'll figure it out.
4: Nick, we're down to just two here, so grab quite a bit.

0: 21 to IC. FRC 139 is going to grab 10 cases of water and bring out anything we have extra. We'll just throw in the trailer.
1: C-141, you calling?
0: 10-4-139, one of my dispatchers is grabbing 10 cases of water from Baumgartner's. Bring it out. Anything extra we have left after this, we'll just throw in the trailer.
1: Yeah, thank you.
2: Tanker pumper.

0: I see to any available grassroots.
1: We're just filling. We're going to head back to where you were here shortly.
0: Copy. If I can get one of you guys to come inside the grove, so just west of the house and kind of work your way up from the south to the north, just kind of soak up here.
1: Yeah, 10-4, 2 minutes, we'll be there.
0: Copy.
1: .533 to Wells Tanker Pumper. Ed, are you guys spraying water up there, or otherwise we could use that on the northwest side of the field here?
2: We're on the north side of the grove of the house putting stuff out.
1: 10-4.

0: and fire to dispatch. Can we get an excavator out here, a pretty big one, to push over some trees?
1: I'm fine.
2: 21 to Saxon, was that you who requested the excavator?
0: It was.
2: Shannon from GNS was out here in a personal vehicle. I'm not sure if we lined him up or he just stopped.
3: South of field in the northwest corner.
2: Delvin, I see you got a request who you'd want for an excavator.
4: Second one, 21.
2: Who would you like called for an excavator? Easton Saxon has requested an excavator up there.
4: You can call Shannon.
2: 10-4.
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1: Go ahead for 684.
2: Wells Ambulance, Fairfield County Dispatch.
0: Go ahead.
2: Rig 1 is out at MCHS Mankato.
0: Well, and it was accidental. There is no bleeding.
3: Six, eight, two, transporting Regine.
1: Copy, transport.
4: Delta 19 to the west side.

0: the west side. Do you guys need anything over there?
1: Five 533 to Buc-ee's.

0: We're ready for you.
1: Copy that, Will. Pumper tanker is going to head out that way.

0: 551-900, I'm on scene.
1: Copy.
0: It's just,
2: Copy to IC.
3: 140, go ahead.
2: Is there a skid loader up in the yard there that could come back to this north, far northwest, northwest corner?
3: Stand by. Easton Tanker, is there a skiddy up in that yard? Copy, I see the 121. Do you want to have Shannon bring a skid loader too?
4: Yeah, we're dispatch, you have that, or you want me to take care of that?
3: Copy.
1: I left a message for him. I don't know if Nick got through.
4: He probably didn't hear his phone with all this going on. I will try to find him quick.
1: Don't worry.

0: Shannon's already out here in the west northwest corner in his pickup. I'm on the phone with him to go get his stuff.
1: Over.
2: His pulse is 100, blood pressure 150 over 106. O2 is running at 2 liters per minute at 93%. He's not diabetic, but his blood sugar was 172. Our ECA is about 10 minutes. What more can I tell you?

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1: 48-03.
0: We are clearing the scene.
1: Copy.
0: Okay. 121 Delta, I see.
2: Go ahead.
0: Before this event's over, it's not a huge concern now, but you're going to want to douse the south ditch on the south side of 170th because it's burned across and smoldering. I don't want to create problems for you overnight with this wind.
2: Copy. Your location for the heat.

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2: We have a grass rig available. 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
3: Why don't you head to that northwest corner of the field?
2: Copy, northwest corner. I'm going to fire up that red line again on that bumper.
1: Road Avenue, apartment 507, Prairie View, Coffin Garden, 615 Nicollet, apartment 507.
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0: Mike, you want to give me about 15 more pounds?
1: Go ahead.
2: Major team. 41-20, no constant breathing. 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
1: Yeah.

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0: Dispatch 682, we're clear, headed to 1 for resupply and then 2 for end of shift.
1: Please.

MTHS Mankato, Mayo 691, patient care report. Interest to your facility with a 55-year-old male coming from the Beacon in Mapleton. She complained of low blood sugar. Patient has been fasting since 5 a.m. this morning for a procedure. Returned home around 2 o'clock this afternoon. Only thing that he has eaten so far was a peanut butter jelly sandwich and apple juice. Blood sugar has still been maintaining low within 40 to 42. When we got on scene, we got an initial blood sugar of 33. We have given 15 milligrams of glucose, oral glucose. Just rechecked it not that long ago, around 18:30, got a blood sugar of 77. Still reporting some dizziness with it. Did have an insulin pump. We have paused it. We'll resume within an hour at 7:15. 7:15, that insulin will continue up again. He is a type 1 diabetic. Vital signs right now read at 81 for a heart rate, 148 over 81 for a blood pressure, respiratory rate of 14 breaths a minute, 97% on room air. ETA of about 8 minutes. Any questions? Room arrival. Copy that.

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1: The gas line actually belongs to Minnesota Energy. 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
1: Hi, Gina Saxon.
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2: Tempo work.

0: 533 to Wells Pumper Tanker. 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
1: Yep, copy. 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
0: 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You want to call Vanessa and see if she can bring out some fuel from the farm?
1: Where are you at?
0: To your northeast.
1: Copy that. I'll come find you.
2: Well, Damien's to dispatch. We were out at MCHS Mankato at about 6:30.
3: Denver, the second ring?
2: Ten four.

0: I believe that call in for the Wells ambulance, that was for the second rig for the 6:30 time.
1: Go for it. I copy. They're both at the hospital now.

0: Is there any other takers that can come up to the yard? We're about empty on the bumper that's filling grass rakes.
1: Hurry up there. My copy. Send Corey up to the yard.
2: Yeah, we're on the way.

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1: You want another grass rig up there, or are you good?
0: Yeah, we got to come back up and fill right now the well's grass rig, but if you want to send another one down there, it wouldn't hurt.
1: Copy. I see you do any available grass rigs.

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1: We're already at the northwest corner of the grove.
0: Go to the northwest corner of the field, please. Well, if you can go right to our tanker pumper, he'll fill you.
2: Winnebago 435 is back in the northwest corner right now. Grass rig.
1: Heading with a grass rig to the northwest corner of the field.

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0: St. Mary's will be out, but I could go back to Mankato. I don't know if that's an option.
1: Negative, not an option. 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
0: Yeah, Mark.

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1: Go ahead, please.
0: About a mile from Dellwood with 3,000 gallons of water on a pumper. Where do you want me?
1: Why don't you go up in the yard for right now? 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
0: What do you mean that? I couldn't hear you.
1: Go up under the top part of the door yard. They might need help towing up there.
0: 10-4. What road off of 109 are we taking?
1: 450th, and then come back to the west 1 mile.
2: Four fiftieth south to 170th, and then back to the west.
0: Yeah, Gordon, thank you.

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1: Okay,

0: 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She was up to your facility about 2 weeks ago. Vitals are great. Pulse and cats.
1: Crossley fired up. 10-4.

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0: 10-7, have a good night.
1: 19, have a good night.
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